0: 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Where there's a will, there's a criminal. 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
7: 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And we would like to say,
8: 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Go!

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7: 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And we would like to say,
8: 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Go!

0: Yeah, we. Hi, this is Black Slate. 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
4: Hi, babe. 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

0: Yeah, we. Hi, this is Black Slate. 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
4: Hi, babe. What's happening?
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4: 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I nearly fell over when I heard.
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7: Hi, my name is Giovanni Model, along with my sister Amoya Model and Darnell Model. And we would like to say,
8: it starts with you. You, the youth of the community. 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Go!

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A baby boom, they get a rebel representing, you know, we are saying, yo, we are keep it locked just like that, you know.

0: Yeah, we. Hi, this is Black Slate. And you see, when we're in town, we listen to Conscious Radio.
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Dragon. 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Dollar bill said that from out of Jamaica, Kingston level out of Daddy Mix Studio. Boom!

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Sure. Who said that? Bucky said that with no apology.

0: Yeah, we. Hi, this is Black Slate. 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
5: London, it's me, Oliver, here to tell you about another blockbuster for the October Black History Month celebration, with the most hilariously funny play to date, Where There's a Will, There's a Criminal, starring me, Oliver Samuels, and the full cast from Yard. 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
7: Hi, my name is Giovanni Model, along with my sister Amoya Model and Dana Model. And we would like to say,
8: it starts with you. You, the youth of the community. Let's head for a brighter future and open our eyes. Say no to guns, no to knives, no to drugs, and yes to life. Go!

Yeah, you're in tune to the early morning breakfast stretch with the professional DJ called Chancellor D. Yes, me, Cyrus, me, Commander in Chief, the Poland man with the plan.

0: This is Alicia Scott, and you're listening to the sounds from Chancellor D on Conscious FM.
1: Yeah. You're a chew.

0: Marie. And simply translated, that just means with a big stretch, praises to creation. Yeah, it's another Ujamaa Rising on your big, on the big one, www.consciousradio.com. This is your positive and progressive grand rising stretch as we rise grandly. Already, we've already started out our workout. Done some nice stretching to Uncle Charlie's beautiful touch by an angel track. Yes. It's Ujamaa Day this rising here. Ujamaa spelled Ujamaa and meaning cooperative economics, you know, and the theme and the mindset for the whole of this 24 hours, sun up and sun down, is all about building and maintaining our own stores, shops and other businesses, services and all those delightful things, and to profit from them together. In other words, you scratch my back, I scratch yours today. I go and help you build your house tomorrow. You and the rest of the community comes and helps build my house the day after. We go and help paint somebody else's fence in the community or build their house. Yes, you know, circulating our funds, our resources, our wisdom together. As I said before, building and maintaining our own shops, stores, services and other businesses and profiting from them together. Yes. Got to rise up the Rubber Dub football fans as well. Yes. We started back up the Rubber Dub football review yesterday, so a big grand rising going out to Prince Elijah, Jammers and the rest of the Rubber Dub football crew. We've got the premiership has got a couple of week break, but not to worry. Yes. We'll still be reviewing the international football as well as the world football scene. Every Ujamaa evening settings from 10 up until midnight, and Wordology will be back as well. Yes. As I said, we're doing a little workout this rising. Already done my stretching. In fact, I feel like doing some more and stuff. I most probably will throughout throughout the rest of the show. If you're doing squats, we're going to do our squats. You know, remember, pace yourself. Don't forget to breathe. No cheating. You know, especially if you're using a chair, coffee table or stool. Don't forget to breathe. Pace yourself. Remember, if you focus on your breathing, the rhythm of your breathing, whatever target you've set for yourself while I would do our little workout limbering up session, you will be able to do more from you focus on your breathing and the rhythm of your breathing.
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0: No more rain in this cloud. There's another beautiful song. If you're still in bed, stretch. 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
2: No more rain in this cloud.
0: Grand Rising Empress Tash. 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

0: in power, Angie Stole. No more rain. Yes, yeah, yeah. And if you're still working out, you know, actually, you know, I must confess, yeah, I had my, got up super early this rising and stuff. You know, I had my workout already. But if you're still want to join in our little limbering up session, waking up our temple, which is our bodies, yes, well, the usual rotation is 10 press ups now. 10 sit-ups, 10 more press-ups, and then 10 more sit-ups. Your first set of press-ups, your fingers will be pointing forwards and your hands positioned roughly top of your shoulder blades, just around your chest area. Your second set of press-ups, your fingers will be pointing towards the sides and your hands positioned roughly top of your stomach, bottom of your rib cage. Just pushes and opens up your upper torso, oxygenates it, wakes up all those muscles and everything, and yeah, in different directions. In between each press up and each sit up, don't forget to breathe. Take that all important big deep breaths in through your nose and out through your mouth. And don't forget now, if you focus on the rhythm of your breathing, as well as the rhythm, and you focus on your breathing and the rhythm of your breathing, whichever target you set, you should be able to do at very least two more. I mean, remember, pace yourself, especially if you're planning a busy Ujamaa rising. Pace yourself. Don't want to burn yourself out before you even step out to win. Yes, yeah, yeah. So 10 press-ups, 10 sit-ups, 10 more press-ups, and then 10 more sit-ups, not forgetting to breathe.
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0: Another one from Uncle Charlie as we rise grand.

Well, time for some fun facts about the Caribbean. St. Lucia's where you'll find the world's only drive-through volcano. Please be aware that it is not advisable for you to jump inside one of the boiling craters. Well, time for some fun facts about the Caribbean. St. Lucia's where you'll find the world's only drive-through volcano. Please be aware that it is not advisable for you to jump inside one of the boiling craters. Can you believe it? Only 2% of the Caribbean's numerous islands are inhabited. 80% of Haitians are Roman Catholic, 16% are Protestants, and 4% others. Voodoo is often practiced alongside Christianity. Jamaica had both electricity and running water before the United States. The population of Montserrat is only 4,500 following the volcanic eruption of 1995. At that time, the population was 10,000. However, many have since relocated to Britain, where they were granted British citizenship. The Caribbean is definitely a wondrous place. I'm Coco Bede. Thanks for listening.

0: Bouncing on the Mango Skin rhythm track. Yes, yeah, that was Preedy and Niceness, part of our Soca Tonic for this Ujamaa Rising. Yeah, got something off of the guidance and direction shelf for you now. And it reads, life is the most difficult exam. Many people fail because they try to copy others, not realizing that everyone has a different question paper. Yes, more from our healing and immune boosting Soca Tonic.
1: If you're looking for sweetness to put inside a basket, I am the holy, holy, holy Blinking Market.
0: Sending this one out for all the early risers out there on this conscious planet, whether you're a market vendor going to the markets or opening up your business establishment, you know, sweeping off the mat, dusting down the shelves, getting all your goods prepared, as well as those who are shopping at the market. Yeah, getting early, getting the best produce. If you get there early, yes, yeah, got to rise up all our farmers market vendors out there on this conscious planet. Yeah, giving you the real, what they say, organic, you know. But yeah, yeah, but yeah, as well as giving you good information on growing tips, better than the regular market. Yes, says Nadia.
1: If you're looking for sweetness to put inside a basket, I am the holy, holy, holy Blinking Market.
0: I should also, for all the early risers, especially the mums and dads with the newborns. Yes, yeah, hopefully they're not teed in. And if they are, give them some mango. No, not mango. Give them some cucumber, or melon. Yes, yeah, yeah, yeah. And follow our children, you know. Yes, yeah, our babies. When they're uncomfortable, what do? They

0: It's just so beautiful. When Chancellor D play, him play music to make everybody feel so sweet and nice. Every Tuesday and Wednesday morning with the breakfast stretch show. Don't miss it. Don't forget. Every Tuesday and Wednesday morning between the hours of 7 and 10 with Chancellor D.
1: A dead nigga, dead jail. You need to make a movie on this nigga. Nigga, look, I ain't gonna spill the beans. I let this nigga tell
2: you. Hey, what's up, everybody? Listen, I taught history for about 20 years in middle school, and I didn't like it because it didn't put us in a good light. The stuff that's coming out now, because of this internet, I love it. Check this out right here. I want you to remember this name, Mr. Lucius Emerson out of Tuskegee, Alabama. They're not going to mention Tuskegee, but they will tell you it was Macon County. Macon County is Tuskegee, Alabama. Check this brother out. He's nothing but the truth. Oh.
3: Alabama elected a black sheriff in 1966, and the Klan put a $50,000 bounty on his head, but what Lucius Emerson did next made them regret it forever. When every white deputy quit, Emerson hired Vietnam veterans who killed for America and now killed for justice. His deputies didn't arrest Klan members. They disappeared them. 17 Klan leaders vanished during his 8 years. Must have left town, Emerson would say. The FBI investigated, but every black person in Macon County stayed silent. When the Klan shot up his house, two Klan families' barns mysteriously burned. When they bombed his office, three Grand Dragons got found floating in the river. He turned their terror tactics against them. White folks stopped wearing sheets real quick when the hunter became hunted. Alabama erased him from history books because he proved black power could destroy white supremacy. The Klan offered $50,000 for his head, but lost 20 members learning why you don't threaten a black sheriff with nothing to lose. Google won't show you this truth.
4: Yep. Some of our tree. Yes, yeah. Better than wish. Our story. Yes, yeah. The hidden truth and hidden history or hidden accounts of Lucius Emerson. Yes, yeah. And Alabama, Oklahoma. Elected sheriff, yeah, and if you know about Oklahoma, yeah, those times, yes, yeah, it was, a lot of prejudice and, a lot of bad things happening, yes, but he put it right, yes, yeah, and he kind of echoes this one off of our guidance and direction shelf. Our thoughts and feelings have an electromagnetic reality. Manifest wisely. Yes, yeah. Lucius Emerson. Yeah, putting Ojama to proper use. Real firm direct use. Yes, yeah. Here's Israel.

0: doing a survey on this track. Yes, yeah, one of the producers on this Conscious Planet is wondering whether to put it out. What's your opinion?
1: Can I have all the money in the world?
0: Israel and All the Money.
1: Yeah.

Ethiopia. Yeah, Israel and All the Money. Yes, forthcoming release. Yeah, and we're running a little survey. If you'd like to, well, we're asking you to email us at chanzlad@gmail.com, spelled chanzlad@gmail.com. And what we would like to know is, whether you like this track and stuff, you know. Yeah, we have a producer out there who says, yeah, he's not sure, you know, he's thinking of putting it out, you know. Or, you know, we're just running a little, survey, you could say. So, yeah, if you just like to, all you have to do is give us a thumbs up, send us an email, chanzlad@gmail.com or chanzlad@gmail.com, chanzlad@gmail.com. Yeah, and just, yeah, give us a thumbs up. Just say Israel, thumbs up or thumbs down. And I will pass that on back to our one of our great producers on this conscious planet. Got to spin this one now. Going out with a big shout out, going out to Gaffer and his beautiful wife, as well as all those celebrating their Earth Strong planet landing, solar return, Earth Day, and even birthday. Yes, Charmaine, this is all for you and yours, and whoever else is celebrating their planet landing, as we say, or birthday, on this rising.

0: needs to know you too.
1: The whole world needs to know you too, yeah.
0: Chucky Star going out to all those celebrating their Earth Strong, their birthday, planet landing, born day, and all those delightful things. Make sure they spoil you as well as, make sure they spoil you as well as keep that smile on your face for the rest of this strong, if not this, this month, in fact, this year. Why not just make them just spoil you the rest of your days?
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2: London, it's me, Oliver, here to tell you about another blockbuster for the October Black History Month celebration with the most hilariously funny play to date, Where There's a Will, There's a Criminal, starring me, Oliver Samuels, and the full cast from Yard. 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

Tuesday and Wednesday morning between the hours of 7 and 10 a.m. on the Breakfast Stretch Show. Do remember not to forget to remember. Show. Do remember not to forget to remember. 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Do remember not to forget to remember. 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Do remember not to forget to remember. 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Do remember not to forget to remember.

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The youths are our future, so let's boost our future. 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Yes,

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0: Just wanna tell ya.
2: 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Next time you see your pastor asking for proof, we all want a mansion, but what you need is a roof.

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Stop chasing your dreams, it's not meant to be pursued. You're meant to attract what you want. I hear people's goals and think, is that what you want? This life's easy, it's not meant to be hard. Look,

0: I got angels, boy. 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Before West End, I was rated highly. You would have thought I was angels, boy. I've been away for a minute, but I'm back this time. I said I've been away for a minute, but I'm back this time. Honestly, it's not chat this time. And I'm back on grime. Oh, what you call this? It's called conscious grime. This is called Conscious Grime.
1: Conscious Grime, yes, yeah. King Lenny and Stop Scaring the Utes. And before that, playing some sounds from Our Future, By Our Future, For Our Future. Emotive Frequency, lifted off of their Make It Back Home album. And that track was entitled Just Let It Go.
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0: sly. I'm sending you my love because I know the value of life.
1: Yep.
0: Double X.
1: Yep, Neptune Double X, beautiful sister. Yes, yeah, yeah. Playing some sounds from our future, by our future, for our future. You know, this coming, well, this new month we're heading into, you know, at the end of, yeah, the rest of this strong. Remember, we don't do weeks. Yes, yeah. Quite a few book launches are happening and stuff, you know. I'm guessing, yeah, it's all in tied up to this Black History Month we have been given over here in the UK. Remember, yeah, Black History Month in the USA is February, if I remember, and Black History Month in the Caribbean, for some of the islands, I know for Trinidad, definitely, it's in Black History Month starts, is the month of October, you know, and yeah, but over here, I don't know why they've allocated, you know, because every day is Black History Day, you know, but still, yes, yeah, they've allocated Black History Month, and there's quite a few book launches, you know, all tied up. Yes, yeah, I'll give you a little bit more information on that after we hear from some original coffee.

Original Coffee alongside Rudimental as well as Winnie. Yeah, yeah. And Send Shots. Yes, yeah, yeah. Speaking of shots, listen to this shot. You're going out to all our queens, you know. And after this one, I'm going to feature another one of our future young artists, you know, who, yeah, just realized how royal she was, you know. And yeah, you know, basically, yeah, you know that quote, real recognizes real? Well, yeah, yeah, this artist after this one, another one from Neptune XX.

devastated, motivated, complicated, perpetrated, hesitating, celebrating, dominated, infiltrating, devastated, motivated, complicated, perpetrated, hesitating, celebrating, dominated, infiltrating.

0: You know, yeah, she kicked up a storm. This is how she got noticed, you know, yeah. She, you know, and if you hear, if you recall that line, yes, not even herself can stop her from shining. She went on social media and kind of like called out King Jammies and said, King Jammies, please don't sue me. I love your beats so much that, I'm going to do a little online thing. King Jammies, well, somebody brought it to the attention of King Jammies, and yeah, he just liked her flow. And guess what? He signed her up. Yeah, that's her first release, Sassy Platinum and Badder Than Them. Yes, yeah, you know, like she said, not even herself can stop her from rising and shining. Yes, it's Ujamaa Day, the day of cooperative economics. One hand washing the other. I've been focusing on our queens, giving them loads of inspirations. And yeah, for our young princes and future kings, no typo, yeah, out there on this community, you have not been forgotten. Here's something for you.
1: Send a video.

0: brother, you should know.
1: Yep, you should know. Yes, yeah, that's phase one with a little clip from them. Yes, yeah, yeah, heading to the learning establishments, whether that be the nursery school or whether that be going to your parents or your grandparents, the original teachers, or the nursery schools, you know, or the junior schools. What's after junior schools? Comprehensive schools, you know, or academies, they call them now, or the colleges or apprenticeship schemes. You know what we say, make sure they teach you something today so that, yeah, you can take it back home, enhance yourself, enhance your family, your community, and in even the world. Yes, yeah, yeah. Yeah, here's another one for you, another inspirational sounds.
2: You are now rocking with the number one set and sound. Straight from the
1: going into the thought-provoking sounds after this one. KRS-One.

0: Gotta send out a big shout going out to Mark One. Yes, his book is gonna be launched this strong. What is the message? And what's the message? Oneism is the message on that book. What is the message? Also, gotta say a grand rising going out to Leon Marshall. He also has a book release. Next strong, you could say. Yes, yeah, yeah. And the message on that one is melanin and cannabis. Boogie Down Production. More from the Boogie Down Production.
1: Newark, New Jersey.
0: Beat.
2: Let's go. Let's go.
0: Real driving hip-hop bass line.

0: message.
1: Yep, love is the message. The final one out of our future selection. All those heading for the learning establishments, make sure they teach you something, you know. And remember that quote from a folk for you folks. Remember that quote, a closed mouth does not get fed. And I would add to that, does not get fed properly. Yes. So yeah, remember, if you're studying a subject or you're not grasping it, don't be afraid to ask questions. Yes. Don't worry about whether the rest of the crowd is giggling at you and laughing at you because of your questions. You know, don't stop asking. In fact, stay on question mode until you have grasped whatever subject you are trying to get to. Yes. Yeah. Yeah. So remember, yeah, open your mouth. The clock is ticking. Yes, it is. It is. Listen.
0: The consumption revolution.
2: Good nutrition is an important part of leading a healthy lifestyle. 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
0: 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Designed to make sure you think before you consume.

0: On Revolution, the healthy way is the solution. Just drink healthy juice, man. There's a whole heap. Just choose one.
1: That's right.
2: Hey, Maccabi, you want a strong drink?
3: Better drink strong drink, you know.
2: You know drink, you know eat me. Why you coming now, man? Like
1: you know, I get that all the time as well, you know. Yeah, they try to, when I go out here, they want to give me a strong drink. Some people even refuse, because I would say, no, just get me water, man. I'm irie with that, you know. And some people say, no, I refuse to pay those extortionate prices for a bottle of water and stuff like that. But I'm the same as this one, kicking off the consumption revolution from Maccabi. I get this comment many a times, and the comment and the title of this track is "We're Not Normal, All Consumption Revolutionists."
2: Hey, Maccabi, you want a strong drink?
3: Better drink strong drink, you know.
2: You know drink, you know eat me. Why you coming normal like everybody else?
1: Normal? We stick to cold.

and not normal. Yeah, being a consumption revolutionist. That's one of the things we should expect. Yeah, yeah. When they try to give us foods that we haven't monitored or checked out, or we're not too sure about. Yeah, yeah. Best thing to do is refuse it, and then get ready for comments like that. You're not normal. Yes, yeah. And incidentally, before we continue, here's something to think about. You know, wearing wireless AirPods emit 150 times more radiation than the ones with wires. Yes, yeah. And if you're using them every day, or even worse, if your children are using them, you're sending high levels, or they are sending high levels of radiation directly to your brain. So think about the risk of constant exposure to this energy. Is it really worth it? Yes, yeah, yeah. And you know, I went somebody saw me with the headphones on the other day. I was listening to some tracks and, you know, like kind of like vetting them, you know, making sure content. Maccabee and not normal. Yeah, being a consumption revolutionist. That's one of the things we should expect. Yeah, yeah. When they try to give us foods that we haven't monitored or checked out, or we're not too sure about. Yeah, yeah. Best thing to do is refuse it, and then get ready for comments like that. You're not normal. Yes, yeah. And incidentally, before we continue, here's something to think about. You know, wearing wireless AirPods emit 150 times more radiation than the ones with wires. Yes, yeah. And if you're using them every day, or even worse, if your children are using them, you're sending high levels, or they are sending high levels of radiation directly to your brain. So think about the risk of constant exposure to this energy. Is it really

0: are using them. You're sending high levels, or they are sending high levels of radiation directly to your brain. So think about the risk of constant exposure to this energy. Is it really worth it? Yes, yeah, yeah. And you know, I went, somebody saw me with the headphones on the other day. I was listening to some tracks and, you know, like kind of like vetting them, you know, making sure content is good and wholesome and stuff, you know, worth playing to our great listeners, you know. And somebody said, boy, you know what, you know, what's all this big thing on your ears and stuff like that connected to your phone, you know. And yeah, I had to explain that same radiation risk by wearing Bluetooth, you know. And I got that you're not normal look from them. Another one from Maccabee with another consumption revolution rap warning.
1: Cut down on sugar. If you coulda, then you shoulda. If I were you, I woulda cut down on sugar. If you coulda, then you shoulda. If I were you, I woulda. Too much sugar, people I eat. People like it because it is sweet. A lot of people think it's a treat. You think it's a treat? Ask your teeth. Cut down or try cut it out. The processed sugar I am talking about messes up your system without a doubt. Too much sugar going into your mouth, said the baby.

0: It's attractive, but it makes children hyperactive. Fruits got sugar, yes, but it's holistic. Fiber and nutrients more realistic. What I'm saying is, head on twisted. Whole fruit instead of that biscuit. Cut down if you are able. A lot of added sugar and other things. Read the label. Mm-hmm. It's for the shelf life, also the flavor. And the hidden names got to be a translator. Cut down, do yourself a favor. Change your habits, change your behavior. Remember, you are your own savior. Could be a lifesaver.
1: Change your thinking. Improve your health. Make it your wealth. Join the consumption revolution.
2: Yes, yeah. Many thanks, more than thanks, going out to Steph, a refresh for, yeah, giving us that bulletin. Yes, change your thinking, improve your health, you know, yeah, and make it your number one wealth. Yes, yeah, more than cash and stuff, it's your health. Don't make sense, you got all that cash and all those finances, and yeah, you can't even get up, or you barely can walk, or you're in discomfort. Yes, make it your number one wealth, you know, and remember. Every 7 days, your stomach lining regenerates itself, replaces itself. Your blood cells take roughly 4 months to replace themselves. Yes, yeah. And if you realize that, you want, yeah, then you can see the suspect behavior when it came to taking these booster shots and that vaccine, well, experimental vaccine they was giving out. Yes, yeah. Every 6 months or so, your liver replaces itself and your bones replace themselves. Every 7 to 10 years, they regenerate themselves. And guess what? Your temple, which is your body, make that new stomach lining, that new skin, all those blood cells, all those organs and bones of yours from the food that you consume, the stuff you eat and put in your tum-tum. So what you eat literally becomes you, and you have a choice in what you are made of. Good or bad food. Yes, yeah, yeah. Like Maccabee was saying, yeah, watch out for those biscuits. Better you eat a fruit instead of those biscuits, especially if you read those labels, and especially if you're like the rest of us consumption revolutionists, you know. We have apps what identify barcodes, whether they're good for you, and we have that list of e-numbers, which are hidden ingredients that they put in our foods to either, you know, make them last longer, enhance the taste, you know, which is drugs masquerading foods, because it tricking your taste buds and your brain that things taste good. They put all kind of things in it, but if you get that smart, if you make your smartphone smart, get that e-number list, then you can decipher what these ingredients are. Then you can dig

0: a little bit further, find out whether they're good for you, and then you can make a more accurate decision on whether to spend your hard-earned cash and you know, or not, whether to spend it or not, and therefore increasing your number one wealth, which is your health. We're going to go deep into that beautiful temple, you know, the sophisticated temple that they, you know, like, the powers that be there, they're trying AI and all those sort of stuff and robots and stuff. No way can they duplicate what Tendai Mari, the creator, has created in us and all things on the planet. Yes, just know that.
1: Change your thinking. Improve your health. 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Genomics, genes,
0: DNA, information, genome, genetics, study DNA. There's music online going deep into our temples to the molecule. Genomics.

0: Yeah, that's Music Online, all about genomics, yeah, all about your DNA, going right down to the molecule, and we're going to go further with Dr. Durag. This is your nervous system rap.
1: We'll learn in 5, 4, 3, 2.
2: Base dentational autonomic nervous system. Dendritic somatic sign in the back to dendritic. The opposite is somatic, where you control the movements. Autonomic is automatic and control what you're doing. Control the rate and respirations and the pressure.

0: originating and spawning. Brick and helionic short is longer after ganglion. Dilate the pupils in the heart, go get the race. Increase the glucose and decrease the salivation. Go to the cortices, release norepinephrine. Relax the bladder and increase the concentration. Rest or digest, it's what let you chill when that's the parasympathetic. Originated sacral and inside the CNS. Preganglionic, longer pulse is shorter than the rest. Constrict the pupils and increase the salivation. Constrict the airway and the heart no longer race. We're learning.
1: Whoops, yep. Sorry, microphone switched off. Yes, we are learning. That's Dr. Durag and your nervous system rap. Yes, yeah. It was coming fast and heavy like a lyrical barrage. But yes, yeah, it's definitely something where, we should know. Yeah, we should all these stuff, you know, really, you know, from junior school or infant school, we're supposed to be learning all these health facts. Like, daily, we must increase our powers. And I got this from the Hidden Science of Melanin book, and it makes sense. Yes, daily we must increase our powers. If you take each word from the word, each letter from the word, from the word powers, where the P stands for plants, which provides us with our electrolytes, vitamins, minerals, antioxidants, and plant pigments. The O in powers stands for oxygen and omegas, which provide that, which is great for our cellular respiration and essential fatty acids. The W in powers stands for water, because hydration is key to melanin health, and the best water to drink is structured water. That's like water from your, you know, your freshly real fruit juice, not the in carton ones full of all kind of stuff, or your vegetable juices, you know. But you can make normal H2O water structured just by having a gorge stretch like a baby, you know, as you rise every rising. Yes, yeah. You can, the E in powers stands for exercise, because our temples simply love movements, which creates energy, electron flow, and which equals just good health, which is great wealth, proper wealth. Yeah. The R in powers stands for rest, and when we rest, our temples, our beautiful bodies repair, replenish, rejuvenate, and stay in rhythm. Yeah, and the S in powers stands for sunlight. Yeah, in particular, UVB sun rays, that's like morning sun and evening sun. Yeah, not midday sun. Yeah, you get different types of UVB sun rays. Yes, yeah. And over here in Europe, yeah, like this is the last month for a really good concentration for UVB sun rays and stuff, you know. So yeah, we're going to have to start grounding ourselves, and some people even take vitamin D supplements. Yes, yeah. But daily we must increase our powers.
2: Change your thinking, improve your health.
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2: 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Join the consumption revolution.
1: Yes, yeah, and here is another nutrition. This is called
3: You Are What You Eat.
1: You Are What You Eat, the nutrition rap.
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1: Food for thought. 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
2: Yo, man, let's get out of here. 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
0: All about nutrition. Have you decided to become a consumption revolutionist yet? Yeah, it's very easily, you know. All you have to do is take a couple of minutes, take your time, like you take a deep breath, read labels, and yeah, get to know what you're consuming, where it's going, what's it enhancing, you know. Also, to be a consumption revolutionist, yeah, you got to get your exercise in as well, you know, because daily we must increase our movement, which is our powers. As well as keep that mindset healthy and progressive. Careful what you put in your mind, as well as what you put on your skin, as well as what we be aware of, what we're wearing as well. I've got six potential side effects of drinking packaged water, you know, those waters in the bottle. Drinking packaged water may seem like a safe option, but comes with various side effects. Yeah, let's have a look at some of these side effects. Chemical contamination. Chemicals from plastic bottles can leach into water, altering its taste and potentially causing health issues. And also what you store your plastic bottles of water beside and stuff, you know. If you put it beside like a packet of soap, box of salt powder, you know, even that flavor will seep out through the box of salt of soap through the plastic, and yeah, you get that kind of a soapy taste in in your water. So be mindful of where you store your water, especially these plastic bottled water. Yeah. Another potential risk is insufficient adequate material. Certain bottled water lacks important minerals like calcium, magnesium, and in contrast to natural spring water. Another potential hazard is toxic byproduct exposure. When water is distilled using chemical processes, some bottles may release toxic byproducts, which, if ingested over time, can adversely affect one's health. Their wealth, yeah. Consumption of microplastics. According to studies, bottled water contains microplastics that can enter the body possibly lead to several health issues. I'm trying to find some information about how do we get rid of microplastics out of our system, you know. Microplastics is everywhere. Our tea bags, for instance, tea bags, when you drink like your herbal tea, they spray the tea bags to stick them together with a microplastic, you know. Yeah, so when you're drinking the tea, there's a strong possibility that you're ingesting microplastics. But I'll get that information to you. Also, another hazard, cost. Drinking packaged water or bottled water, you know, like, yeah, the bottled water regularly can be more expensive than tap water, though the tap water I don't touch. Yeah. As well as another hazard of drinking bottled water, the environment, you know, this beautiful conscious planet we got to protect. The manufacturing, shipping and disposal of plastic bottles leads to resource depletion and add plastic pollution. So there you have it. Yes. Yeah. I'm also getting some information on what they're doing with all these excess plastics. You know, they're making building materials, even road surfacing, they're using plastics, and they're finding some added benefits, you know. Yeah, but we'll get that information to you on future Consumption Revolution broadcasts. Yes. Final one out of the Consumption Revolution bag before we go to the herbal break. We're going to see if we can get a herbal reasoning. I'm trying to track down Mark One. I know he's very busy, and find out all about his latest or debut book launch. In the meantime,
3: they putting poison inside everything we eat.
0: Know that, yes. Here's Rocco Elliott giving us another Consumption Revolution.

0: 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Make it your wealth. Join the consumption revolution.
1: No nutritional or environmental benefit from...
2: Read those labels. And know the remixes of certain poisons. President Brown says, say no to GMO, that's genetically modified foods.

plant-based. What is that? Daily, we must increase our powers, as well as our powers of deduction. Read those later.

0: Remember, we all have smartphones, or the majority of us have the smartphones. Do your research. Don't get caught out. Even when your doctor recommends or prescribes you certain medication, yeah, make your smartphone smart. Look it up for yourself. Don't rely and put all your trust in strangers. Sometimes they don't even factor in yet, like your pigment concentration. That's whether you have pheomelanin or eumelanin concentration, yeah, which affects us. Yeah, they say it doesn't, but yeah, we're not too sure of that. Yes, yeah, yeah. Time for us to take a herbal break. When we come back, we'll be taking a journey across the language barrier, where you may hear a version, instrumental, rhythm track, or dub-wise. Yes, this is your positive and progressive grand rising stretch, and we've just concluded the consumption revolution section of the show, which is designed for you to think before you consume.
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1: London, it's me, Oliver, here to tell you about another blockbuster for the October Black History Month celebration with the most hilariously funny play to date, Where There's a Will, There's a Criminal, starring me, Oliver Samuels, and the full cast from Yard. 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We're going to make a laugh, so tell no belly boss.
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Listen to the words from me, Chancellor D. Everybody do it and feel irie, cause it's OJ Amade and we're boss it real. It's always good for us to just throw language to the curb so that we can full joy our great musicians in action, playing that earth, vibrating that meditative, inspiring. Yeah, that meditative, inspiring, healing and earth vibrating frequency with our musicians in action. It's also a good excuse for all our current and wannabe and budding DJs, singers, rappers, spoken word artists, poets, sing-jays, MCs. Did I say MCs? Yes, yeah. As well as all creatives, you know, players of instruments, writers, producers to practice their talents. Just like me, them can't do it like me. Just like me, me step it and me do it, Irie. It's like, yes, stuff like that. Yes, yeah, yeah. And it's also a good excuse for the neutral listener to kick back, take their own personal break, because we don't pamper ourselves enough, you know. Yeah, especially those in the reggae offices and all those around, driving around in the reggae automobiles. If you're stuck in traffic or just pull over, get out, you know, walk around your musical environment. If you're around those glaring computer screens, give your eyes a rest. Walk around your office. Go up and tiptoe a few times. Go up a tiptoe and come down slowly a few times. Take some big, deep breaths in through our nose, holding it for a couple of seconds, and then exhaling out through our mouth. And do that a few times. Yes, yeah, yeah, yeah. Do some dips, some squats, stretch. And then just let the music take you all over that altitude of pure music pleasure. Yeah, yeah, yeah. Still want a DJ? Here's a little bit more. Cause if your mother have a damn, when I come a yeah, yeah, me woulda meet you at the dance, get her outside the park, but not a yard, cause I don't like dog.

0: Okay, yes, yeah, yeah, yeah, yeah. Okay, we're going to leave the language barrier where sometimes you hear a version, instrumental, rhythm track or dub. We're going into a herbal reasoning now. And yeah, we got on the line Mark Wan, producer, father, lover, author, now a published author, which he's going to tell us all about. Yeah, as well as a superb top class videographer. Yes, Mark Wan, grand rising to you, King.
1: Grand rising, King. You don't know.
0: Yes, man, you don't know. Yes, yeah, yeah. Yeah, how was your rising today? You know, like, yeah, like, I always kind of check with people, you know, maybe we can share some tips, some health tips, or how we start our day, you know, preparing for us to step out to win and come in winning. Yeah, how did you start your, you know, as you rose this morning?
1: I did a 15-minute meditation, which I do every single day.
0: Wow, yes.
1: I listen to frequencies that are in the correct tones. Mm-hmm. I just cleanse the mind and prepare for what outcome I want for the day. Right. So I do like a mental list of the things that I've got to accomplish, and then I just get on with it. That's how I rose. I had a hot cup of mint tea.
0: Oh, what?
1: Just to kind of like flush the innards and warm up the body. And I did a 30-minute stretch. So that's how I entered today.
0: Fantastic. Yes. Yeah. It's funny enough you say a meditation. I kind of do that. I didn't even realize until you mentioned it, you know. Yeah. Cause I like to like sit out in the garden, you know, and, I kind of put out water for the birds and stuff, and they come visit me, you know, well, they'd already come visit me. They come visit what I've left for them and stuff, you know, and it saves them from, well, it stops them from picking all my little veg produce, what I'm growing and stuff, you know. Yeah. But I use it. Yeah. To just, you know, just sit in silence and breathe in the, you know, the ether and stuff like that, you know. Yeah, so thank you for sharing that with the listeners. I'm sure, you know, that practice, you've inspired quite a few listeners to, yeah, you know, pick up that practice as well, as you know, yeah, because it's all about setting the mind so that we step out to win and come in winning. Yeah, yeah, yeah. Yes, yeah. So what's been happening?
1: Just to kind of thank you for your introduction, mm-hmm. but just to kind of give like fully so the listeners know what I'm about, who I am. So I'm a BAFTA award winning, as you know.
0: Yep.
1: Director. I am a staunched father, and what I mean by that is I take pride in raising mine.
0: Yes, brilliant.
1: I'm artist manager, business owner, I'm a chain designer, and that's in graphic communications. And I have over 3 decades of experience in the graphic communication world, in the entertainment world and in television. So with that being said, when you messaged me about doing this, the morning and this week is the launch of my book. So I've been mainly doing that. That's what I've been up to.
0: Yes.
1: Which is my first book.
0: Brilliant.
1: A labor of love.
0: Yes, I know you've been hinting to me this book in the making and stuff, you know. It's called Oneism. Is it Oneism or
1: It's called Mark Oneisms. I'm known as Mark One. There's only one Mark, i.e. So everybody on planet Earth has their isms.
0: Yeah.
1: And sometimes it's related to negativity, but for me, I take control of my isms. So the book is called Mark Oneisms, Volume 1, and it has 52 of my oneisms in it, which are they're affirmations that are rooted in real-life experience to uplift humans. That's what a Mark Oneism is.
0: Yeah.
1: So the book is Volume 1, and it's called Trying to Convince Idiots is a Job for Fools. that's the name of my book, and it's not a self-help book, it's a help yourself book.
0: Yeah,
1: there's a difference. It's the number one help yourself, because if you don't help yourself, why should someone else?
0: Mm-hmm. Yes, yeah, that's true. I kind of echo that, especially one of my consumption revolution health spots. Yeah, I always say, don't rely on strangers. Learn to read your own temple, which is your body, and monitor yourself. You know, like check. Make your smartphones smart and check all that, you know, like you're consuming, stuff you put on your skin, everything. Yes. You got to do it for yourself.
1: Absolutely.
0: Yes.
1: Absolutely. Mm-hmm. I think the most important thing is, even if you can't do everything, which we can't do everything in isolation, mm-hmm. but it's the action of at least you're attempting to do. Because once you attempt to do something for yourself, others will see and come and get involved.
0: Mm-hmm.
1: You know, and so that little segue there,
0: yeah.
1: One of my one-isms is having ability and doing nothing with it is my definition of failure.
0: Yes. True,
1: yeah,
0: true.
1: So because failure is necessary, but if you've got ability and you're just there moaning about this or moaning about that, so it is about trying to get up and do something, and then others will see that and appreciate that and add their energy to it. But yeah. It's got to start with self.
0: Yes. And I'm glad you mentioned, failure is necessary, you know. Yeah, because like I always say at the end of my show, yes, always aim for greatness, because even if you miss or if you're off target, you know, basically you learn something not to do again and you keep on keeping on, basically, you know. So, yeah, I'm really glad you kind of echoed that sentiment, you know. I use one of your one-isms quite often, right? Well, you haven't been on the air for we haven't had a herbal reasoning for, roughly I would say about 2 years, but you left me with one-ism years ago, and I use it all the time. You know the one where you have a closed mouth does not get fed? And
1: yes.
0: I kind of add to it, yeah, a closed mouth does not get fed, and then I would say, and I would add properly. Yeah, because if you don't ask questions, give anything, basically. Give you, anything, really. Yeah, so, yeah, I got to say many thanks, more than thanks for providing my listeners with that quote there. Yeah, closed mouth does not get fed. Yeah, could you expand on that for us?
1: Absolutely, absolutely. Fundamentally, there's two, it's like a double entendre, because if you don't open your mouth and ask questions, you're not going to know anything. So
0: yeah.
1: That's the first part. But physically, if you close your mouth, you can't put food in it.
0: True.
1: Just on a physical level. So a closed mouth does not get fed.
0: Mm.
1: So that's why I live by that. I stand by that. And there is no question that's stupid.
0: Mm-hmm.
1: Do you know what I mean? So I was at a barbecue a few weeks ago, and this guy was having a reasoning and people were listening. But I kept stopping the guy because I needed clarity.
0: Yeah.
1: I needed clarity. So again, closed mouth, don't get fed. I kept starting. So one of the women said to me, you got to keep up. It wasn't that I needed to keep up. It's that I needed clarity.
0: Yes.
1: You know what I mean? To keep the mouth talking, closed mouth, don't get fed. I needed the information, because this guy was a doctor, and he was a doctor that was outside of the normal systems, i.e. he wasn't going along with the vaccine and this kind of stuff. So I wanted to hear his take, because he's actually on the front line,
0: mm-hmm.
1: and he was giving me information. So yeah, that closed mouth don't get fed has two literal interpretations. You can't eat because your mouth's shut, but then you can't feed your, again, eat, but with knowledge, you can't feed your brain. So,
0: yes.
1: Yeah.
0: Mm-hmm. Yes, yeah, because I have a young people's section where I play the hip hops and stuff, things that the younger generation are into, and I tell them, when you're going to school, don't watch the crowd like they're giggling at you. Ask the question until you are satisfied with the knowledge that they're trying to put towards you, and I do use your quote, a closed mouth don't get fed, I mean, I remember at school, many times, I'm asking questions and people are going, oh man, don't you get it, or just be quiet, man, we want to go for a break or whatever and stuff like that. But as we strive for knowledge, you've got you can't follow the crowd, basically, so I love that one-ism. Have you got any more you could share with us? I don't want you to give the whole book, because
1: I've got plenty. I mean, there's 52 in the book, and the 52 represents the weeks of the year, so there's one for each week of the year.
0: Yeah.
1: And just going back on the failing thing that you said, because I've got the book open here, like One is on 35 is failing teaches what not to do. So it's a teacher of what not to do. Mm-hmm. And the more you fail, the more experience you gain, the more likely you are to succeed.
0: Yes. That's right. Yes, yeah, yeah, yeah.
1: So that's the power of failure. That's mm-hmm. the power that you need failure. However, the true failure is having abilities and not doing nothing with them.
0: Yes.
1: Which is one is in 34. So they're right next to each other. So 34 is about what failure is in my understanding. And then 35 is how you need failure in order to teach you.
0: Yes.
1: So because people get that wrong sometimes. They think one word in the English language can mean multiple things.
0: Yep.
1: So there's nothing wrong with failure, but if you're failing and have abilities, couldn't it be worked further from the truth of, I don't really want to hear what you have to say if you have abilities, but you're not doing anything with them. So, mm-hmm. but yeah, I've got, there's 52 here. There's 52. So let me give you another one.
0: Yeah. Give us the title again, just before you continue. Yeah.
1: Of the book.
0: Yeah.
1: So the book is Trying to Convince Idiots is a Job for Fools, which is one of my one-isms.
0: Yeah.
1: And even that, I'll give you a little story about how I named the book. So originally, I've been writing this book for years. Anyone know me? So yeah, I'm writing a book.
0: Yeah.
1: And it's had many names. And the original name was You Are What You Accept. That was the original name.
0: Yeah.
1: And then when I come to actually doing it this year, I Googled it. And 2 years ago, someone put out a self-help book called the same name. And it was a woman's book, and it wasn't anything to do with what I was talking about. Yeah. But it really angered me for my lack of getting up and getting it done. Like, someone's already done it.
0: Yes.
1: But what it did was, because I always look at the positive side of
0: yes,
1: negative.
0: That's right.
1: Another one, I'll come to that. But what it did was, like, you have to find a name now that represents you. And the funny thing about this is, when I told my mother,
0: sorry, because I know you.
1: Yeah, that's right. Well, it's funny you should say that. Well, when I told my mom what the book was called, she started laughing just like you. She said, That's something you would say. I was like, yeah, that's my saying. That's my thing. Like try to teach. In fact, I would say it like they're like, try to teach he that's a job for fool. That's how I would actually say it.
0: Yeah, yeah. And that's you down to the core, man, you know, yeah. Don't suffer the fools them too lightly.
1: No, you know what? I fight when I'm talking to people now in my head, I go quiet. Because in my head I'm saying, I'm not a fool, so I'm not trying to convince this person of anything.
0: I'm in tears here, man, you know, because listeners, because I know Mark Juan, you know, yeah, we do quite a bit of things together and stuff like that, you know, he's just describing exactly how he is and stuff, you know, yeah, yeah, you kind of have to watch your P's and Q's, you know, because, you know, and a lot of times he doesn't talk, you know, yeah, he just looks at you and the look can just make you feel so
1: positive side of
0: yes,
1: negative.
0: That's right.
1: Another one, I'll come to that, but what it did was like, you have to find a name now that represents you. And the funny thing about this is, when I told my mother...
0: Sorry, because I know you.
1: Yeah, that's right. Well, it's funny you should say that. Well, when I told my mom what the book was called, she started laughing just like you. She said, That's something you would say. I was like, yeah, that's my saying. That's my thing. Like try to teach... In fact, I would say it like they're like, try to teach he that's a job for fool. That's how I would actually say it.
0: Yeah, yeah. And that's you down to the core, man, you know, yeah. Don't suffer the fools them too lightly.
1: No, you know what? I fight when I'm talking to people now in my head, I go quiet. Because in my head I'm saying, I'm not a fool, so I'm not trying to convince this person of anything.
0: I'm in tears here, man, you know, because listeners, because I know Mark Juan, you know, yeah, we do quite a bit of things together and stuff like that, you know, he's just describing

0: I go quiet. Because in my head, I'm saying, I'm not a fool, so I'm not trying to convince this person of anything.
1: I'm in tears here, man, you know, because listeners, because I know Mark Juan, you know, yeah, we do quite a bit of things together and stuff like that, you know. You know, he's just describing exactly how he is and stuff, you know. Yeah, yeah, you kind of have to watch your P's and Q's, you know, because, you know, and a lot of times he doesn't talk, you know. Yeah, he just looks at you and the look can just make you feel so shamed, you know. And
0: oh, dear. Yeah, no, no, I had to, you know what, like, the success of this book, I've already succeeded because my main goal, my uncle who passed away,
1: yeah,
0: I was reasoning with him, and he said, I told him I was doing a book, and he goes, it's your responsibility to finish that book so you can leave how you see it to the kids.
1: Yes.
0: And so when I finished it, I believe in ancestors, so I was having a spiritual conversation with him saying, yeah, uncle, I did it, man. It's done. It's here. Hmm. It's here now. So it's funny that me and you should laugh, because you do know me, but like, I'm very black and white, but I have a way, which is these one-isms, of summarizing something, but in a way that you can actually use in real life to help you.
1: Yes,
0: yeah. That's the difference between an affirmation and a one-ism.
1: Yeah.
0: Like, one-isms are affirmations, but they're rooted in real life. That they're tools,
1: yes,
0: that can actually help you navigate the world.
1: Yes, yeah.
0: So, like me being a creative, my one-ism 20, number 20, which is you get a say if you pay. So clients would come to me and be telling me this, telling me that, and they ain't paying nothing. So that's where that one-ism comes from.
1: Yes.
0: It's like, you will get a say if you pay. Now, if you're creative, that's a tool.
1: Yes.
0: So you know when someone you're taking to do a work with someone, and someone you're trying to work it out, and they're asking for more and asking for more and asking for more, just keep that in your head. You get a say if you pay. So there's a point where the client has to kind of go quiet because they're not paying.
1: Yeah.
0: They're not paying. So there's things like that. There's things like that in this book.
1: Yes, yeah. That's kind of self-protection, because, like, in my lifetime, I've seen so many creatives, yeah, kind of get taken advantage of, and some of them lose their mind. Some of them just totally give up and turn into, like, recluse, you know?
0: Yeah.
1: Shut themselves away, basically. Yes, yeah. And, yeah, get so demoralized because, yeah, all they want to do really is create and just have somebody trustworthy around them to, you know, do like the marketing and whatever, you know, whatever they're the creative, you know. Yeah. And unfortunately, yeah, they kind of hang around with people who's, you know, not that savvy with marketing and putting it out, or some of them just greedy, playing greedy and taking advantage, you know. Yeah. So, I can't wait to start quoting off of this book. It's available in all formats. That's audio book, ebook, as well as the physical coffee. Where can we get that from?
0: So the book comes out on the 2nd of October, and the audio format will come out after. The audio format's being done at the moment, but it's available in ebook on Amazon, and eventually it will be in physical copies in stores, but Amazon is the main distributor currently. I do have another distributor distributing it, but it'll be available in hardback, paperback, and digital from the 2nd of October. Online, you'll be able to purchase it. So if you search for Mark One Isms, and Isms, I-S-M-S, and so it's Mark, M-A-R-K-O-N-E, and then Isms, or you search for the title, Trying to Convince Idiots is a Job for Fools.
1: Yeah.
0: If you search for that, it will come up. So you should be able to get it there. But what's interesting, since I've been putting out adverts on social media, I've been booked to do a talk about it on the 29th in Barking.
1: Oh, wicked. So
0: there'll be more information about it, because I think I'm going to go deep into that launch, go deep into the one-isms, talk to the audience. It's an intimate gig, so if anyone wants to come, I think there's only 45 tickets that they're going to be available. I'm doing it for a little crew of people down there that do these kind of things. So I'm looking forward to that one, for the first set of people to kind of be part of this, is taking control of their isms and using them in a positive way.
1: Yes, yeah, yeah. Would you compare your Mark One isms to, like, you know, like our proverbs? Because I'm, you know, like what our grandparents and our parents, you know, like them little, was it colloquial sayings they would say, you know, like, what sweet you, I go so are you, and stuff like that.
0: Yeah.

0: Yeah.
1: Well, the thing is, because I'm Jamaican heritage, and Jamaicans say what they see.
0: Yes.
1: Right? And, yes. But what they don't really, well, they might realize this, but me being English Jamaican, is that in advertising, we're far superior, but we may not know this. Because advertising is basically saying what you see and then packaging in a certain way. So case in point, and you will know this because this is kind of where people back home come from.
0: Yeah.
1: There's a place in Portland that is where the road kind of winds round and there's a steep drop.
0: Yeah.
1: And it's called Simi No More.
0: Yes, yeah.
1: You know that spot, isn't it?
0: Yes, very familiar, you know. Yes,
1: but,
0: yeah.
1: But it's called Simi No More because if you fall over there, they're not going to see you again.
0: Simple as that. Yes. You know, it's funny. I was in Jamaica a couple of months ago and stuff, you know. Yeah. And it's funny enough, you know, I went to Portland, right, and they fixed the road. The road is amazing, you know. All around the island is fixed, you know. And you know, I mean, like, I used to love going over Simi No More, you know, going round Simi No More, not going over it, you know.
1: Yeah.
0: But the road is so pristine now, you miss it if you're not careful, you know. You can't, well, in fact, yeah, I kind of missed it and then had to turn back and go, oh, yeah, there it is, yeah. Because, like, you kind of know the bend of the road and where you're approaching it, you know, and the areas were just before it and just after it, you know, because it's just before you get into Long Bay, you know. But, the road.
1: Yeah, the road
0: is so, like, well done now. They've fixed the roads and stuff like that. Yeah, like, before there was all, you know, like, you kind of went past Simi No More at 5 miles an hour because of the potholes and stuff. It's not there now, you know, so if you're not careful and there's no sign to show it, so yeah, you just shoot right past it, as quite a few places in Jamaica now, you know, which is progress. But
1: the point why I reference it, just going back to the fables and whatnot, is that because that's the blood that's in me, I know that I was here to write this book to help people,
0: yeah,
1: to get this information out in this way. Mm-hmm. So me even being able to share that with you and you having the empathy and saying, oh, you know, actually, that it's not the same there now, is the point. I realized that our people, the people from West Indies, are very good at saying what they see, which is clear information.
0: Yes.
1: But putting it in a way that no one else can do.
0: Yes.
1: So as a youngster, that Simi No More has carried all the way to me as a big man now.
0: Yeah.
1: And understanding the power of being able to do that. Like another term that Jamaicans might say, I know we kind of say it, is like, as little as you see him in big.
0: Like, yes, yeah.
1: Or we little but with Talawa.
0: Yes, yeah.
1: These are all great, great statements. So the book that I've created, when I have that out-of-body experience and look at it, I'm like, okay, this is like I'm channeling this for my ancestor, the blood that's in me. And it's for creative people, because going back to your point, this book, anyone can take from it and they'll learn from it. But all of the examples in the 52, they're all stories of experiences that I've had in my time at the BBC, in my time at Virgin Media,
0: yeah,
1: and in my time of running my own practice and then transferring from television and that world into music, and the chaoticness that I found in music is they're all linked to stories.
0: Yes. Yeah.
1: So if you're a creative, an older creative or younger creative or just getting into the game, this is the book, because it gives you tools like fables to navigate the creative world.
0: Yes.
1: And like you said, like it's kind of protections.
0: Yes.
1: You know what I mean? Like my oneism number four is, if you don't value yourself, someone else will price you up.
0: True, true. Whoa.
1: Yeah.
0: Yeah.
1: And that's deep. That's deep.
0: Do
1: you know what I mean? That can go into slavery and colonialism, or it can go into just an everyday transaction in the streets. It can go into, like, that's such a serious statement.
0: Yes, like, yeah.
1: You can apply, know your value.
0: Yeah, you can apply that to health, everything. Yes, yeah.
1: Absolutely, yeah. Absolutely, mm-hmm. Absolutely. So these are all my statements that have come from me over the years of being back against the wall, having wins, having losses, and just life experience.
0: Yes.
1: You know?
0: Mm-hmm. Yes.
1: So number 14 is, perception is a seductive liar.
0: Wow. Yes, I see that. Man. Yes, I can see that. Mm-hmm.
1: Yeah. So you can see that these are tools. Like, I'm not saying perception's bad, but I'm telling you what it is. It's a seductive liar. So if you're now caught in perception, know that someone's trying to seduce you to do something.
0: Mm-hmm.
1: Whether that's, again, in the streets, or whether it's a product on an advert or whatever.
0: Yes, yeah.
1: Do you know what I mean? Or the news or whatever. It's perception. And perception is life.
0: Because
1: we perceive stuff and we create perception, but know that it can be rooted in a lie.
0: Yes, most definitely. Yes, yeah. Yeah, listeners, this book coming out on the 2nd of October next month, you know, is called Trying to Convince Idiots is a Job for Fools. It's all part of Mark One's Isms, Volume 1.
1: Yeah.
0: What are you laughing for? What's he to?
1: No, when I hear someone else say it, I'm like, that's a mad title to call your book.
0: You know. Oh, and by the way, listeners, you know, like, if you go to your library and request that book, even though, like, it's brand new, they, you know, if enough of us go to the same library, just like when you go to a cinema and request a certain movie, if enough of you request it, they do get it in, or if you're persistent in requesting it at your library, you know. So that's another way, you know, we can assist Mark One in getting his book out, you know. In fact, I can see that, on the library shelves and stuff, you know, as part of their collection, you know, because as you said, it's a self-help book more than a Rondon book. Because
1: let me straighten that. This is not a self-help book.
0: Yeah.
1: This is a help yourself.
0: Help yourself. Yes, yes. Give thanks.
1: Because self-help insinuates that something is wrong with you.
0: Yeah.
1: Like, nothing ain't wrong with no one out here. We just need to know that we're powerful, so we can help ourselves. But as I say, once you do that, it puts energy out. Someone sees, oh, that person's trying. Let me go and help.
0: Yes.
1: But if it's like a self help.
0: Yes. Yeah.
1: You know what I mean? It's like, oh, nothing wrong.
0: Yeah.
1: No, I'm not looking for no help from no one. I help myself.
0: Yes, I get it. That yes, yeah. But the title sounds like a running your down book, you know. But I mean, as you know, it's designed.
1: No, this book about the deck where your dad hit you over the head, because that's me. That's how I'm about.
0: Yes, yeah. And it's true, you know. Like the tune goes, sometimes a man forget cough just to wake him up and stuff, you know. So, yeah, wake up and smell the coffee, as they say. Yes, yeah, so.
1: 100%. Like, what is in number 26? Is privileged mindsets don't know hunger.
0: Right? Oh, so, wow. Yes.
1: Yeah, so that's
0: you sure you never get that from me?
1: Come on, big man.
0: Because
1: Do you know where I actually got that from is working with my children and trying to instill hunger into them, but I've provided privilege for them coming up. That's where I got it from.
0: Yes.
1: And me looking at my children and going, wait a minute, they didn't come up like me with kind of hungry, but I provided the privilege. I'm like, oh, these, they don't know hunger. So that's where the actual term comes from.
0: Yes.
1: So it's to understand that sometimes we can be saying to people, you should know and you should do this. In my time, I had it this way, I had it that way. But if you've provided luxury for them, how are they going to know?
0: Yes, yes, that's true. Yes, yeah, yeah. Because like, we'll just buy a bike for them, you know, because we love them. And yeah, we want them to have better than us, you know, when we was growing up, you know. But yeah, none of them can even put the chain on, you know. I bumped into some youths the other day, same thing, couldn't even put the chain on the bike, had to help them and stuff, you know. Yeah, whereas we grow up going to scrap yards or, you know, finding a rusty bike on the street and renovating it and stuff, you know. Yeah, sometimes, yeah, we kind of, you know, you can't really, you know, over pamper our children and stuff, you know. Yeah,
1: yeah,
0: so,
1: we do. But I think, you know, like what you said about fables and whatnot, I know that it takes a community to raise a child.
0: Yes.
1: So me doing this book is part of my responsibility to the community.
0: Yeah.
1: It's like, it ain't no good me holding all this information in my head.
0: Mm-hmm.
1: And, you know, if you get hold of this book and you have children, like you're a young family or even an old family, these sayings will help you.
0: Yeah.
1: Like, you will understand that, oh, actually, my lot don't know it because I've provided a comfortable environment for them.
0: Yes, yeah.
1: So I have to now go outside of that and make it slightly uncomfortable for them to get the feeling to know what I'm talking about. Otherwise, me just saying it to them, it's never going to work.
0: Yes, yeah. True,
1: So it's just even understanding that, because I failed. And so that term comes out of failure. Like I said, I failed, and oh, that's the experience I got. It's like, oh no, actually, they don't know what I'm talking about because they're privileged.
0: Mm-hmm.
1: You know, we have this thing called white privilege, but if you are a black family and you're raising your family and you're giving them all, they'd be privileged as well. There's black privilege too within the family.
0: Yeah.
1: And so we now need to just kind of address that, understand what that is, and then make ways that are, that they feel something. So when they feel it, they know it, and then they have slightly different hunger. So that's where that came from.
0: We're almost close to shutdown time, you know. Yeah, but Mark One, as usual, you know, it's always great brain food, you know, when we reason, you know. Yeah, whether it's on the phone. I love sharing this. I'm so elated. I know my anodyne system is activated, you know, because, like, you know, and that system is like your feel-good gene and stuff, you know. Because, yeah, yeah, you know, yeah, man, you know, I'm helping you enhance your book. I know we're sowing some great seeds to our listeners and stuff, you know. Yeah, as well as we are completing the task, what we've renamed this day, of Ujamaa, which is basically, as you know, this saying, one hand washing the other. You know, you scratch my back, I scratch yours. You've helped to enhance my program, so why not just help you to enhance your what's it, artistic and literary skills.
1: Yeah, no. Yeah. What I'll just say to that, and a quick one, is that you sit there in isolation like I did, writing this stuff and doing this stuff, and you don't know whether it's going to come, and you speak to people like yourself, and years go by, and then you do it. And now I'm talking to you on the radio, and people can hear. And I know that if any of these people get into this or meet me, we're going to have a positive outcome, and they're going to feel good. And there's things in here that they can help them. And like the final one-ism in their book, number 52, is life is the opportunity.
0: Yes.
1: If you understand that life is the opportunity. So sometimes we say we don't have opportunities, but the fact you're breathing air is the opportunity. So that's the closing of the book.
0: Yes.
1: The last one.
0: Yeah.
1: So that's what I'll leave you with.
0: Yeah. And once again, tell us where the book is available. And once again, the title of the book, you know, don't try not to laugh, is Trying to Convince Idiots is a Job for Fools. And it's all part of Mark One's isms, volume one, you know. Boy, I'm feeling sorry for them for volume two, you know.
1: Yeah, yeah. I started working on that already.
0: Yes, yeah. Yeah, and again, where's it's available on Amazon currently, or will it be?
1: Yeah, Amazon, you can pre-order the digital one. It will be available on all digital platforms. It's print by demand. I will be carrying a certain amount when I go to my talks and stuff, so people can get signed copies. And I've got a couple bits of merch. I also have, like, framed pictures, because the affirmations help me in life, so I have them around the house.
0: Yes.
1: If anyone wants any of that, there's all that kind of stuff as well.
0: Yes.
1: And then finally as well, mark1.tv is the website. So Mark, MARKONE.TV. That website will be updated on the 22nd of October as well, and you'll be able to purchase the book from there and the other bits and pieces of merchandise.
0: Yes, right. Yes, Mark One, many thanks, more than thanks for, having this herbal reasoning with us, you know. We don't do interviews because, you know, I mean, I have no job for giving nobody, you know, so it's a reasoning. you know, people always, like, people come up to me and goes, what's all this herbal reasoning and stuff like that? I goes, well, again, boy, it's not, I can't call it an interview because I've got no job to give nobody. Yeah, so, yeah, you know, and really, we're reasoning, you know, and hopefully, we're both, like, at each end of the reasoning, I've got my cup of herbal tea, and hopefully, the listener, the herbal reasoner has got their cup of herbal tea. So, yeah, man, and plus, it promotes healthy living or consuming and stuff, you know. So once again, many thanks, more than thanks. Send my love to the family. Mark One also helps was it co-producer of Young Athena as well? He's part of the YAMI, the YA army. Yes,
1: man, I'm a general in the YAMI.
0: Yes, yeah, yeah. Once again, yeah, many, many thanks here. Anybody you'd like to hail up and stuff, you know, especially those who helped you, help push you towards producing this book, Trying to Convince Idiots is a Job for Fools.
1: I just want to big up, myself.
0: Good, yes, yeah, man, why not? Yes, yeah.
1: I want to big up myself, because and the reason why I say that is I went into isolation to do this.
0: Mm-hmm.
1: And because I'm a trained designer, and like, so I've written the book, I've designed the book, I laid the book out, I've gone through all of the stuff myself, and at the talks I want to talk about the reason why I did it. I want to make sure that people understand you can do it yourself. So I want to big up Mark One. I want to big up all the people that bullied me, saying, you said you're going to do a book, you included. I still want to big you up, because every time I come on the phone, I'm like, he's going to ask me about this book.
0: Yeah.
1: So big you up, big up the family that knew I was doing it. But it's done now. I've done it, and it's coming out, and it couldn't be better. And as I say, I got the first talk on the 29th. It couldn't be a better thing.
0: Yes.
1: And this is the first interview. So big up you, big up Chancellor D, always, every
0: give
1: time.
0: Give thanks, yes, yeah, yeah. And in fact, right, talking about being, like, really fussy with the book, and I remember you was telling me about even the, you know, the center line, you know, you had to sort that out yourself, you know, the folds of the book and stuff, you know, yeah, because...
1: Yeah. I've gone deep into publishing, just the whole thing. I've come out with the knowledge, because I have to be an example. If I've said what the book is and what's in it, I've done the whole book, the layout, the design. So when you get this thing, it's a personal book.
0: Yes,
1: like everything was done by me. There's no, I've written it myself. Mm-hmm. And no one else. There's been a couple proofreaders that read through it, my daughter, my wife, picked them up. Yep. For that, but it's all me, this book. It's pure.
0: Yes.
1: So once it hits the world, it's part of my contribution to the upliftment of the human species. And yeah, me being of Jamaican and the black, that's where I start.
0: Yes, yeah, yeah. And also, yeah, we've got to rise up Ian as well. I know he's by your side every step of the way, no matter what you're doing, you know. So yeah, rise up Ian, hope you're having yourself a winning day. Well, he always has a win, because he steps out just like us. We step out to win and come in winning. Once again, Mark One, many, many thanks for having this herbal reasoning. I can't wait to start using some of those quotes from, you know, from your book entitled Trying to Convince Idiots is a Job for Fools, and it's a help yourself book. Calm down, man. Yeah, calm down. Calm down. Mark, many thanks again. Yeah, yeah. I'm gonna have to sign them, man. Yeah, man. Right. Talk to you soon.
1: Take care.
0: Yes, listeners. Yes, yeah. And listeners, if you've come this far, yeah, let me give you a Chancellorism. Yes, yeah, yeah. If you come this far, pat yourself on the back, because again, we always, as I always say, we don't pamper ourselves enough.
2: Yes, you know, it's me, Cyrus B, and me, I say this is Grammy Award for all the women them who not twerk in a dance with them dirty wine. All the man them who know say who don't sell cocaine or crack. All the man them who know say who don't walk with gun or knife or take nobody life.
0: Oh, yeah.
2: You see, all the hard working mothers, whether you're married or you're single or you're raising a child, and your own, and you hold up one or two job. Big up all the hard-working fathers who do them 9 to 5. £7 an hour, whatever. Who know how work and hold on a certain thing. Big up on the status, because I know it's on a rate us. You know, it's me, Cyrus B. I mean, I say, Chancellor D, the big man from London. We're going to make a million. You see, burn some tunes for the people, then. Yeah, yo. So.

Need to walk off into the rest of this Ujamaa day. Yes, yeah, we've renamed the days and the mindset is cooperative economics, and we have definitely proved that. Gotta say many thanks, more than thanks, going out to Mark One. Yeah, and don't forget his book, available on Amazon on all digital formats. That's ebook, audio book, as well as a physical copy you can order. And the book is entitled Trying to Convince Idiots is a Job for Fools, Volume 1 of, well, Mark 1-isms, Volume 1. Yes, yeah. Listeners, remember what we say on all Grand Rising Stretch broadcasts? Always aim for greatness, because if you miss or if you're slightly off target, you must hit good. And at the very least, you must learn something to do again, not to do again. Yes, and that's how we step out to win and come in winning. Giving you some old time, you could say, one-isms. Taurus Riley, as we walk off into the Grand Rising. This is Jamaican Prophet.

0: Look who's decided to grace us. Tiny's just come in with the weather report. Yeah. Well, the maximum high for today is going to be at 20 degrees in a couple of hours' time. That's the London weather. And there's scattered showers. That's why you haven't really heard Tiny, because you know elephants love the rain. Taurus Riley giving you an example of what to expect from Mark Swan's one-isms book entitled Trying to Convince Idiots is a Job for Fools. Yes, listeners, once again, always aim for greatness, because if you miss or if you're slightly off target, you must hit good. For me, Chancellor D, it's stay cool, be true. Until the next time, stay tuned for Sister Joseph. She takes up the musical action after the herbal break. Yeah, until the next time, listeners, more time.
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Akwaba, Akwaba, Akwaba. Greetings, greetings, greetings in the name of his Imperial Majesty Emperor Haile Selassie I, alongside Mama Earth, Empress Amenini. Daylight greetings, afternoon greetings, evening greetings, night greetings, wherever you are

Before I go any further, I'd like to say a massive shout going out to the management team across the capital. Pray say all is well. Likewise to all the DJs and presenters on the station. More strength to one and all. To our listeners, give thanks for your listening ears and your support throughout the decades. I tell you, give thanks. If it's the first time you've tuned into the show, welcome. Gonna be kicking off with some Ayobingi Annotation.

Massive shouts going out to our breakfast consumption revolutionist, the one and only Chancellor D. If you missed the show this morning, you could catch him tomorrow between the hours of 7 a.m. and 10 a.m. right here on Conscious Radio. So, blessed love, Chancellor. Have an eyeful day.

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7: 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And we would like to say,
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Satan can't just read the station about no, but no demon. Cause them give them praise to the Almighty One. 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And them for know say the best radio station. 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Dollar bill said that from out of Jamaica, Kingston, level out of Daddy Mix Studio. Boom!

0: Yeah, we. Hi, this is Black Slate. 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
7: Hi, my name is Giovanni Model, along with my sister Amoya Model and Dana Model. And we would like to say,
8: it starts with you. You, the youth of the community. 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Say no to guns, no to knives, no to drugs, and yes to life. 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

Hear me, I said, man, anything I'm saying, a conscious reading, a conscious message we are sending, a conscious vibes we are spreading, you hear me, man? Them finna say, a baby boom, they get a rebel representing, I'm going to tell them, say, you are the one station we have it locked globally to the world.

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3: 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Governor General, Conscious.
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8: It starts with you. 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Say no to guns, no to knives, no to drugs, and yes to life. 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

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A conscious radio, no? 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Them for no say, a baby boom, they get a rebel representing. 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
8: 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Say no to guns, no to knives, no to drugs, and yes to life. 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

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It's the number one station. Yeah, mix it up. Blessings.

0: Yeah, we. Hi, this is Black Slate. 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
4: Hi, babe. 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
4: Yeah. 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
9: 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Hey, Robert!

0: Yeah, we. Hi, this is Black Slate. 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
4: Hi, babe. 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
7: Hi, my name is Giovanni Model, along with my sister Amoya Model and Dana Model. And we would like to say,
8: it starts with you. You, the youth of the community. Let's head for a brighter future and open our eyes. Say no to guns, no to knives, no to drugs, and yes to life. 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
9: 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What am I, Nutrius? 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
4: Hi, babe. 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
7: Hi, my name is Giovanni Model, along with my sister Amoya Model and Dana Model. And we would like to say,
8: it starts with you. You, the youth of the community. Let's head for a brighter future and open our eyes. Say no to guns, no to knives, no to drugs, and yes to life.
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0: 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Baby boom, they get terrible representing, you know, man. I say, keep it locked, don't move that dial, you know, to the world.
1: Well, I say, Zone Divine, man, just the Emperor Yeli Ali Celestia, you know, me say, King Elf and Queen Omega, mother and father, Fire Ration. Sizzla Kalanji, blessed love.

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7: 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And we would like to say,
8: 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Go!

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7: 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And we would like to say,
8: it starts with you. 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

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Yeah, man, a dollar bill I represent for conscious radio station, I know. 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Dollar bill said that from out of Jamaica, Kingston, the level out of Daddy Mix Studio. Boom!

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3: London, it's me, Oliver, here to tell you about another blockbuster for the October Black History Month celebration with the most hilariously funny play to date, Where There's a Will, There's a Criminal, starring me, Oliver Samuels, and the full cast from Yard. 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

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Had them locked down the place, it no normal. 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To the world! Hear me, man, I be able to represent you know, for Conscious radio. 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